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It's That's the Way from Jody Messina. Today is the 14th of May. It's Stars and Stripes Forever Day. The march first played on this date in 1897 during the unveiling of a statue of George Washington in Philadelphia, Pennsylvania.

0: Sure enough did, unfortunately, right there. But I love the way he's singing about it and getting that story out there over the airways. There you go, life turned her that way. Ricky Van Shelton sounding mighty fine for sure. Every Little Thing with Carlene Carter coming up. Get you all the details going that direction. And soon to follow, Ronnie Millsap for you.
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4: 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Up next, news headlines and a check of your weather forecast. I'm Lindsay Draper reporting for KDDL. A 21-year-old woman is recovering from serious injuries suffered in an accident at the Prescott Women's Clinic.
5: The incident occurred just before 8 Tuesday morning.
6: The vehicle, a 2019 Ford Ranger driven by a 78-year-old Prescott Valley resident, pulled into the parking lot of the business and attempted to park in a handicapped parking space. As the driver attempted to park the vehicle, she mistook the gas pedal for the brake pedal and accelerated.
5: Prescott Police Lieutenant Gary Novak describes what happened next.
6: The vehicle lunged forward, going over the sidewalk and striking a block wall at the front of the facility. The vehicle was then redirected as it came off the wall and struck a 21-year-old female who was walking on the sidewalk. The pedestrian sustained major head and facial injuries, as well as fractures to her left wrist and left ankle.
5: Prescott Fire Department and Central Arizona Fire and Medical Authority personnel responded and treated the victim. She was taken to the Yavapai Regional Medical Center West before being flown out to St. Joseph's Hospital in Phoenix. It has been determined impairment wasn't a factor in this accident. I'm Bill Monroe reporting.
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4: In your cattle country weather forecast, Chino Valley, Prescott Valley, Dewey Humboldt, and the Prescott area calling for clear skies and breezy overnight tonight, sunny and windy tomorrow with those gusts near 20 miles per hour. Expect an overnight low 51 tonight with a high tomorrow of 84, 80 for the high on Saturday. In the Verde Valley, 52 tonight with a high tomorrow of 92, Saturday high of 89. That's your forecast. I'm Lindsay Draper for Cattle Country, 94.3 and 100.7 FM, KDDL. 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